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0: Thank you very much for coming to the show tonight. This is the last song.

sometimes think it's me, but you know I know when it's a dream. I think I know, I mean a yes, but it's all wrong. That is, I think I disagree.